to Wednesday. 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

0: 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And then I'm for the first car we knew right where we mention Yankasa. 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We say some coffee. For umashi ni chama me because me dem akacho se si amin chalo to abontinyo. I have my machine in my room. It's National Lotteries registered machine. With the 5 CDs are payment no a 1,002. I tell you. Me no money is 0596-86-4454. 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Young cry you calculating a trade beer, it will fail you. The lotto, matin, your frame, sank off the lotto, papa, the lotto mathematician. Me pacho, me po beer, or say, oh, need lotto, on chat too sure, emma no more da. On chat, train no mess, emma no more da, and then every day. Swamisha a year, not swamisha a numere. And then no rush. 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say 39 na e be see first or first box no e betumi akanta na because I no na me ye follow up e wo ho and God be the glory say 84 is the first number of the 5 winning numbers. Me no money is 0596864454. 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
0: And the horse in the machine now. Yeah. Yeah, share so the printing paper and one machine the wall. Machine the wall. My number is 0596864454. 0596864454. 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Because no rash in it there. 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
0: 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Messi, and let a Saturday lotto no, noon rush in the wire dead, and why you wham? Me pacho. But what did say? Who be friend away to me as a near dear Riani and you millennia? Nietia me person would ye Riano? And to me, Master, no bed you lotto, a Riani and you miller wouldn't be new woman chain. Friend, me say, and I do ya for a baby son, and say, oh, Nimbabia, your channel rush in Ibiana. Only baby, your channel rush in Ibidia on channel. Sends over to me a travel phone, so no problem. 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This is the new update. I woke say, see your pe oma rush ne and you no amount for the to open your research. Men ya kora radio we so me omo better radio no sun no munim me static as radio no so me nko na me ba me tumi pue life call me nyoma e jina baby frere no because me ni atro. 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So there will be a repetition. Me ka say repetition ya last week mana obo ye no me patch e was say 84 no say repeat. 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
1: What makes Emory special is that it has very rigorous academics, but a community that is willing to support each other. People are always willing to study together and work hard together.
0: Learn more at emory.edu.

0: car, we be see a demo station. Demo station, bar stop a while. Now, what friend? Hello? Hello? Hello?
1: Hello?
0: Hello? What's that? Hello?
2: Hello?
0: What can I say?
2: Yeah, what can I say?
0: Madina phone in a bad shaman.
2: Jesus
0: Christ.
2: And the papa. Yeah, then, your manager, Wolfie, and your boy, and the car, and the idea. And the lad, and the man, son, and the idea. You can say, them are news. And the papa, it's on car already, you see, yeah. See, I mean, I didn't say, won't see, but I'll be a walker. Now, someone will not change. I can't say, any other for the walker, the money. I didn't say any fuck on your bow. Your balance is it. We'll do a German or woo. Say any kind of man. And I'll buy the kind of man. Not a few people say, cutting any of them. A great big bonus. Into my own pump of crap. And I'm my appointment. Say me. But actually, we're one that we are friends of our cow, my dear. We're one that we are friends of our good guy, dear, my dear. This is your cacao question.
0: Why not to Twitter?
2: When you have to go to our cacao, Mr. Papa, you would be a maker.
0: Who could add that with your Christian?
2: If I try a cacao, Christian,
0: it does.
2: Let me show Papa,
0: it does.
2: When you have a moment in check,
0: it does.
2: A more quiet tenant,
0: it does.
2: Let me move, it is all bad, and you're bullying, and not mean to be in yet.
0: Or back what the number is removed.
2: If I try,
0: the part of your Pamu, who could, or better, if you did, was meant to do a sense of Obama. Hello? O Cassafre?
1: Some Cassafre, Lashibi.
0: Lashibi, Hayanao.
1: That's right.
0: And then, Abbey.
1: That's your end there, Cassidy.
0: Saturday, and then, it is, eh?
1: But you're in the 9th.
0: 9th, me. What two?

0: say soft view how we preach here, we be fra and qua eh.
1: Then we pray, sir.
0: What your voice in the prayer? Mean casting being to an amateur.
1: What's your
0: concern?
1: What do
0: you say? But I will frame a pair and a ready semi back out here. The pigeon between and moon, the pan 19 would be. Steven, Adobo. One Adobo, Steven.
1: That's where I am here.
0: Where's your name, that's the move?
1: That's what I do.
0: What down for me?
1: That's what I do.
0: Who will I should be here?
1: That's why.
0: And yes, why are you lucky? So we'll be Zenu.
1: That's what I mean, Zenu.
0: Zenu Family Hospital. Drew one son of 9 o'clock.
1: That's what. That's what. Me and I'm a frozen.
0: Make sure when you prayer.
1: What to make you put?
0: Secret.
1: Oh, me there,
0: casting the actual. Now, Baba Boo be the actual.
1: That's what you.
0: What better, Wabra Boom Wack?
1: Oh,
0: Steve Wu.
1: Oh, yeah.
0: Brass Shy Mike, Fazinuka, Suizina,
1: Send a woman dinner.
0: Messer Brabbe woman, one brow say.
1: Or say,
0: because who said, what do you mean? Brazil Family Hospital, Drew Hassan about 9 o'clock.
1: That's
0: all. 0244072 and 006. You're not your question, not your Fazinuka. Not your Sue Zenu Family Hospital. With your family hospital, signboard nothing. Not what frame number. Who frame number now? My money by the foul. Not almost do I blame it. And the pay? Nyami. Hello?
2: Yeah, good morning.
0: Good morning. What is it?
2: So far, do more.
0: And there, baby.
2: There, me, now.
0: Me, that need it here, say.
2: There, 20. 9th. There, 9th.
0: 9th day.
2: That's me.
0: What two voice in the clay?
2: That's right.
0: What did you question?
2: That's right.
0: You're in the young one.
2: Yeah, oh, mommy now. That's what I need to know.
0: Okay,
2: now,
0: me casting me to an amateur.
2: But you're with my catcher.
0: Wouldn't we say? Yes, Brad John. Oh, mommy, my one is John Ahi.
2: But you're here.
0: Lika Tura Bama Zuliki. John, what do you hear say?
2: The cook 43 years.
0: Nyame Dow. Nyame Yaday.
2: Nyame Dow.
0: Brabi Hume.
2: But you're done.
0: And you're Mr. John. And you're John Ahi.
2: Patrine.
0: A red man who see a woof yada.
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0: Goviani. Where's Yamida?
2: Savio.
0: Mama want to pass 7 o'clock. Watch I eat 2 o'clock.
2: Patrine.
0: Send me a bed ya woof bed me a di. No one who say red in sour machine. Me who say we are welder.
2: Patrine.
0: When you're weather.
2: Me weather fa.
0: A fee. Watch me a di.
2: Are you ready?
0: Who? Mama want to pass 7 o'clock. What chai 8 o'clock? Bra office be home and pay.
2: Patrio.
0: Ashai Mai. Zenu Family Hospital. And then, hey, Saturday. And then, 9th May. So, we tell you, be clear. Mama want to pass 7 o'clock. What time 8 o'clock? So when you're directing, no?
2: Pacho, my name,
0: Pacho, when you want to pay,
2: yeah.
0: Right? Pacho. Me hello? 0244072-006. Ubiya! A bit me a frame, maybe. What frame me a dear cause who a brabo be a me catch, no? And a pay, yeah.
3: Yeah, I need
0: Matthew.
3: Wait a minute.
0: Huh?
3: No.
0: Hello? Hello? Hello? Hello? If I saw network, you know, I choke you. Hello? Hello? Hello?
3: Hello?
0: Yes, sir.
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0: ba ye be show why me da se abusia fo me ta ma so hello
1: hello
0: o ka se pre
1: ka se pre at sort out at sort
0: out what did you question me
1: at sort
0: and pay your question
1: ya cosa mo
0: di no family hospital
1: yes
0: that's it make sure when man of your wife what to make you push it in?
1: Oh
0: yeah, sure. What's on that? Yeah, okay. Oh, I wish I for me swallow free alcohol. Be a good yet in your bar. Oh, Fremia and Casa and Moody and Kawasam and Kabi Biantre. What your friend, Kake? Oh, Freya, the Akosu Abrabumbia. Me and Casa, me catch you. And ne. If you are no pass 6, I cop him and you made 6. If we are no pay 6, I cop him and you made 6 o'clock. If you bother guy, if you cofolibia, if you kumasi, if you takrade, if you are timorda, if you kadi, if you bodia, if you vote aside, vote and groaning. What a mobile accra, is still reading groaning. Mobile accra, the patcho. 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

0: 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And under the moon, who's Ampa, Papa UD for Ampa. We need me that, but I come as soon as them. Now, who push up? They call Genom Bano. 02-44-07-2. And I'm about to 006. 02-44-07-2. And I'm about to 006. 02-44-07-2 and I'm about to 006. 02-44-07-2 and I'm about to
1: 007. Hello?
2: Hello?
1: What can I say for you?
2: Because of Madina.
1: Who are Madina here?
2: Aye.
1: Apa yini oho ye?
2: Ami adom na ofe.
1: Adom ni ahwe ye, nyame hira me.
2: Eme.
1: Me ka se me jira o.
2: Ba jo.
1: Oji mi di.
2: Aye.
1: E bra o fre me ne na me yem hie me.
2: Mhm.
1: Oji.
2: Oji ta.
1: Me se me yem ye den.
2: E se se o.
1: Me yem hie me once.
2: Aye.
1: Te hie me ne na urade. Maybe several are sad and I'm shame, sir. A brother catching some in your dinner, I'm shady. A brabby pigeon me tea on. May I say, dear brother, chairman, and I'm who say, ah. I said, one Cassana when I'm one on. A part of one at Blazoo Lawrence.
2: That's right, yeah.
1: Jesus Christ. But you better be home and pay.
2: But
1: I shine my brana.
2: Okay.
1: Udu a shine my wafa Zenu car, Zenu station, opposite. There's a hospital. You have any general family hospital.
2: Okay.
1: General hospital, any more other frame and pay. Zenu and Casa station, that was Zenu. The opposite hospital, you have general family hospital, you are painting white. Jan hospital any more and a friend, why?
2: Okay.
1: Me pa chobra no pay ya.
2: Okay.
1: Ano pay ya brabi home.
2: Okay.
1: Ayo, ayo, one boy. Oba me bien sem swatch long. Wati.
2: Wati.
1: Wati ana.
2: Wati.
1: Nyamin shlong. And yoni efo, and yoni efo keke.
2: Mia.
1: Nyoni efo keke.
2: Mia.
1: And that's it. Brano pay. Nyamido, why?
2: Mati.
1: Namista, hello. Hello. Hello, good morning. Hello.
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1: Masa, I'm framing you. 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

0: 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Hello. Hello. Hello. Open, you know, Okasafe. Kakasunanka. Me was Zenu Haya, so in your direction. What baby I'm one? Who do a shaman? What for Zenu car? Who should be sure Zenu main station? Zenu main station. Who saw a station opposite? There's a hospital there, Bijan Hospital, and even a friend. Why? Me that's hello. Hello. Me patro baby, who fear old baby, like you was Zenu. Zenu and Kasa station, I was Zenu. The opposite hospital, and one, Bijan Hospital.
1: Zero two four four zero seven two zero zero six zero two four four
0: Saturday. One, two, three, four, five. One bra kujo. Gali be humi kujo agbeti. 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Bra office be humi anupeya. And you're the brother kujo agbeti urafe.
1: Azomia.
0: Bra office be humi anupeya. Katikon bra office. Nsemo ho. Why? 0244-072-006 0244-072-006 Huh? Hello? 0244-072-006 Hello? Okay, sir, friend. Akimota. What did you cost you? Dear Hina, your one.
2: Please tell me, please know in my bed.
0: And a pay your coin. Win my shy, win my shaman. Who do I shaman? What for Zenu car? Now, where's with Zenu Family Hospital? Would you have family hospital signboard national work for me? Men cast him being to an amen train.
2: I go with Janaka.
0: Wouldn't we see? Bravi, whom you are a payer, my Winnie Pan 19. Mr. Leonard Duma. Why do Duma Leonard? Where's your medal, Leonard? What done for me?
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0: Fine. And there you are,
2: baby.
0: Remember that. Consultation. Oh, by ya, 10, 15 minutes. Gali brabi humi and premise, I'll you not.
2: I'll tell you, Martin.
0: And you're only Usuja.
2: But why?
0: You're now a Abijas house.
2: And you're Abijas.
0: And you're Abijas for an hour.
2: But why? But you're for you, man.
0: Huh? That's now only Abidjan Fio. And you're only Leonard Duma.
2: But
0: you're only Usuja.
2: But
0: I feel what you need. You're quite shy, man. You're a Zenuka. You're a Zenu Family Hospital. You're a Family Hospital signboard. That's a frame number we
2: are.
0: That's me, but you're a man. Good. Hello? You're quite shy, man. You're first Zenu car. You're still Zenu Family Hospital. Hello? Hello?
4: Hello?
0: Okay, sir, friend.
4: Because of Fitama.
0: Fitama, how are you
4: now? That's right.
0: What did you cost you now?
4: Aye.
0: You're in the young one.
4: In the young one. Yeah, what can in
0: men cast him being to an amen to over?
4: But what catch him?
0: 1, 2, 3, 4, 5. Cast a 5.
4: 5.
0: Who to make you put secret?
4: What's he?
0: Who to make you put secret?
4: But why?
0: Found 7 come for winning 5 times. I mean, be a key be swing to see a quick one. On 7 code, the fact can't admit to me, Shasia. What you mean, guy? Hello, what you mean, guy? Hello, caller. Okay, what you mean, guy? Sorry, man, I'm in cartoon now. will be and freebie. Hello? Hello?
5: Hello, good morning.
0: Mommy, what to say?
5: Hey, yo.
0: What to be here?
5: Yeah,
0: what fine?
5: What is Zeno?
0: Who do I shine my? What for Zeno car? Where's with Zeno Family Hospital? And then, Abbey.
5: And then, Saturday.
0: Saturday, let it say.
5: My
0: job is to get her. I didn't tell her what's the word. And then Saturday, and then 9th May. Because
5: 9th May.
0: 9th May. 2026.
5: 2026.
0: My cousin, Beatrice,
5: meet
0: my cousin. Yo. One sister, Felicia.
5: But,
0: me here, one of the people who
5: go.
0: Who way?
5: I want to go.
0: And I will wait.
5: Make
0: sure me wada. I send me a now, wouldn't be set. Madame Felicia Amaki, Amaki, me over there. Wanna be over there. Wanna be over there. Amaki, Felicia.
5: Make
0: sure I'm father, say.
5: Amaki, me, Felicia, me over
0: there. Wanna catch me?
5: I
0: feel what me di.
5: Aye.
0: But I be who me. Me out there. But I be who me on the pay. Nya wa no pay ya. Papa nya shwe bwane nya shwe. Me shwe wenim.
5: Yo.
0: And ye. Nya mi shwa bibri.
5: Ma.
0: Ne nya me tira ni mfanchiro.
5: Yo.
0: Se wen nya direction no.
5: Aye.
0: Udu a shai mai. Wafa Zeno ka. Wesi we Zeno Family Hospital. In a family hospital, signboard nurse in a friendly.
5: Yeah.
0: 1, 2, 3, 4, 5, 6, 7, 8, 9, 10. One in a fish, Nazifa.
5: Nazifa.
0: Mm. Felicia, brother, whom you are prayer.
5: Yeah.
0: May that's me, brother. You have quite shy, man. You have fast Zeno car. Yes, you with Zeno Family Hospital. Would your family hospital signboard nurse in a friendly? O frame me a man e ba be fawo na o mo do wa bre me an o pe ya. Hello. Hello.
6: Ache good morning.
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6: Ache na me odo.
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6: Ache.
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0: 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Wan Mahama hawa.
6: Patoya.
0: Jesus Christ. 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
6: Patemia.
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6: Atadevi.
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6: Atadevi.
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0: Mama wanopa 8 o'clock. 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And then, hey, Saturday. 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
6: Atay.
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6: Atai.
0: 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Winim Grazak. Grazak.
6: Atai.
0: Where were they?
6: Atoy Mikun.
0: Uku on the S S S F E S F E.
6: Matai. 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
0: Wa.
6: Matai.
0: Brabi whom you call me Uku Grazak.

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2: What did you cost you? 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I see. What to make you put secret?
3: Oh,
2: more my framing, and I will not wear me mobile. Missy Day. Serious. What do you need to me when a clear one, Mr. Asante? Mama wanna pass 7:30, but our office be home and pay. Asante. They were brought by you when you bra office, papa and yashe, boy in yashe. And now you're Saturday. So two voice in a clear. May that's me, hello? You're quite shy, man. You're fast Zenu car. You see with Zenu Family Hospital. We see an frame number. Who frame number na? Me money babe fao. Ano pay? A shine my zinu. Hello?
3: Morning.
2: Hello?
3: Hello, good morning.
2: Okay, sir, friend.
3: Bless you.
2: What baby I'm wanna? Me see me wa fine.
3: No fire a shine mine.
2: Who do a shine mine? What for zinu car? No way with zinu family hospital. Uja Family Hospital, signboard nursing wife. What's on that? Okay. Huh? What's on that? Okay. 1, 2, 3, 4, 5, 6, 7, 8, 9, 10. Gotcha, what you say?
3: What
2: do you say? One brother to you. And you're the two tunnel. Huh? Jesus Christ. To a becabi whom you are to pay. And to pay ya, why? You're quite shy, man. You're fast Zenu car. And then you're Saturday. And then you're Saturday. And then 9th May 2026. You're from Lord Agabus. Baby, you're a baby. You're a shy, man. You're a shy, man. Now for Zenu car. No West with Zenu Family Hospital. Hello? Hello?
4: Yeah, good morning.
2: Oh, what is that, Chairman?
4: Yeah.
2: What did you cost you now? Casa de Mammy Mentonka.
4: Okay, Martin.
2: Dear Hina, your mama.
4: Mamma, Nicole. Yes, you can see me from now.
2: Oh, soon, Daya, okay. Offrem a pen and yamishim, one and an hour after.
4: And
2: Galibra be whom you are to pay. When we say, Mamusi,

0: And now you're in an arrester. What down for me? One of you, man, no content. But I be whom you are to pay you, man. What you mean? You man, no content, but I be whom you are to pay an arrester. Papa, you are born in your shape. When you're direction. Udu asai mai wafa zenu enye de eye Z-E-N-U zenu ofa zenu ka no wesi we zenu family hospital zenu family hospital jina family hospital signboard na se frere number we are jale bra bi home na she we ni manu pe ya hello ya kwa shama ya fazienu ka ya siwe zienu family hospital man dorobo sin dakayaba kudi ya basun dorobo ha mami
1: ata
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0: 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Hello, good morning. 0244-072-006-0244. Hello?
1: Hello?
0: What you say?
1: Coco.
0: What's your dance here, Air Cosmo?
1: Matipa.
0: And you want
1: one? I have one.
0: Concert if you're for you.
1: Oh. And how can you say?
0: If you buy into what you are, any offense, what you are, what you are, yes.
1: I am fat. Yankupone, you my head.
0: Obia watia burutia or no, or shabuciano.
1: Yeah.
0: Toya lea command wa burutri.
1: I'm fat.
0: Near the Nabetrangana.
1: A woman put up a summer, Miss Tiena, I am a woman.
0: Nami Bishram, Brabi Hume, Bejadia Cobobra. Why?
1: Thank you.
0: Shankar, hello, good morning. Hello, good morning. Hello.
1: Hello.
0: Do radio no why? Okay, that thing.
1: Huh?
0: Who am I share camp where you are? So what did you question?
1: Nothing.
0: I know pa me see more fine.
1: So I do call
0: Ashaman Zenu main station opposite. There's a hospital there. The hospital in any more friend. Why? Me car send me at your main car.
1: Better.
0: The person me car send me to meet me again.
1: Better.
0: When we say. When you call me, Charles, I believe what?
1: Better.
0: Ah. Jesus Christ. To a couple car be home and a pain. What is
1: it?
0: You're not believe what Charles Kwame.
1: Major. Major.
0: What is
1: it?
0: So what Jimmy Eddie?
1: Major.
0: What Jimmy Eddie?
1: Major.
0: Answer old friend in an hour in the Nick.
1: Oh. And you, dear Mr.
0: Medassi, when you may see me.
1: By joy.
0: When you may see.
1: By joy.
0: When I catch them.
1: Dear you.
0: Medassi, Trebby can't come over, why?
1: By joy.
0: I shine my Zeno. Who do Zeno? Who do Zeno station? What opposite? There's hospital there.
1: Minimal.
0: Hospital. Aha, what's it been? And why would you not frame it? Why?
1: By joy.
0: Medassi, in Shanka Radi. Hello? O
2: Kasa
0: Frey.
2: Me Kasa Frey, Accra New Town.
0: Accra New Town.
2: Me Pacho Man.
0: Me wa Shai Man Zinu, ano pe ya.
2: Me Pacho Yu.
0: Wati?
2: Nyami Shia. Me Pacho Yu, Papa. Papa, Nyami Shia.
0: Me da se.
2: Nyami Yoke, se.
0: Mo.
2: Papa, me si adie Nyami Asha, so wa yama me busi nyami. Papa, Nyami Yoke.
0: Who fly can you tell? Who fly can you tell about hopping?
2: People are
0: their problem.
2: Problem is, Papa. papa, you know, me count. My worry, I have waited 5 years. Papa, you're fooling me. If you need a for being a mistake or tell or two, what do you mean to come when you papa here? Or not for your crew, say her fine for the man, or the middle of papa, I'm a papa, the name of the former man, you're fool. I will bar, funny first, and you wouldn't mean 1 week here. If I could have a man, and I ask you. I was a little bit of a
0: Wedding.
2: My wedding.
0: Five years.
2: Oh,
0: you saying that?
2: You saying
0: that? I don't want down for so what you baby no do quite comfort. And to comfort our dear Yama or not, you send it by Yampa.
2: You send it by and swap.
0: Am I away or catch us 1 week for a grand
2: brand?
0: It won't.

0: And then you're mere from a sobana soliagina.
1: It
0: does it. Yanko from Kaho. Hallo?
2: Hallo?
0: Hallo, Cassafre. Kufolibia. Kufobia is still raging.
2: That's it.
0: Wouldn't be said, and run Kofobi if you were Bamio.
2: I think I'm in Betum.
0: And run Kofobi, wouldn't Betum, Betum.
2: Betum, you mean, what you could put up.
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2: That's you.
0: Wouldn't we say, Mahusi? 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
0: 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Hello. Hello.
2: Hello.
0: Akura ma chie.
2: Eja.
0: O ka sa frame.
2: Nka ta fi.
0: Ha?
2: Yo quartet.
0: Quartet no way.
2: Awo Mayra.
0: Mayira menkasem bincho na mentwen oba.
2: Me bato katem.
0: 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One brother Charles.
2: Bato me.
0: When we say omo person mo mouth stroke aka 4 months, obenya stroke. Nipa da seni so obe chere opa. 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Azila.
2: Yeah.
0: Nipa da seni so obe chere opa.
2: Okay.
0: Enyono apu, apu, apu, apu. No, no. Medase, brother Charles, brabi whom you are not there.
2: What
0: I am seeing stroke in the next 4 months. Say, I'll let you come. You're a sad dad. Brabi whom you are not there. Me no be doing. I'm not sure you're a person. Why? What you are
2: Jimmy
0: Bra office, you are not what's on the okay?
2: Debbie.
0: Huh?
2: Debbie.
0: What's wrong, Kai? Azira Chas.
2: Yeah.
0: Me no one come on.
2: Okay.
0: Me da ask me, bre. Hello? Hello?
1: Oh,
0: no, need de stroke. A boo boo no swa swale. What do you say to me?
1: Make
0: it. Make it. Brabi home yano pay. Why?
1: Master.
0: You shan't care already. Hello? Hello? Hello?
1: Yeah.
0: That is your opinion?
1: Yeah.
0: What can suffering?
1: No matter.
0: Huh?
1: Number two,
0: ye kaka sunanka. Huh? Huh? Uh-huh, ti, found safu and Mr. Returns.
1: Left hand or right?
0: Left.
1: 1, 2, 3.
0: Aso 3.
1: Pajaya.
0: Be with. Yawa.
1: What's
0: your name? After what, Jimmy Eddie? Huh? Miss Snow? Wati? Wati, Anna? Now, come on, come show any man of pain. So, Mizenu?
1: What
0: is Mizenu? So you'll be away amazing. When you're amazing.
1: Amen.
0: When I catch me. To a make up for card before me on a prayer, why?
1: That's
0: hello. Hello. Hello, good morning. Number yet, Juma. Hello. Hello.
1: Hello.
0: What you say?
1: Okay.
0: What can suffering?
1: Okay, sugar for the time.
0: Sugar.
1: Okay,
0: sugar copper.
1: Yeah.
0: I'm in car 7 to why?
1: Okay.
0: In car.
1: Okay.
0: 1, 2, 3, 4, 5, 6, 7, 8, 9, 10. The car could see, say.
1: 10.
0: 10.

0: be whom you are the fair wife. What did the market run? Who named me? What's your mother? I said, Mama, catch the way. When I catch any? To make a brand of prayer for Christians. Why? I'm in Tina and find you me a crank here, Mom. And a prayer. Hello? The patcho, baby, I will be a brabe do ashama. Who do ashama for Zenu car? Zenu. Zenu main station. You want the opposite. Hospital now on. Your friend hospital is General Family Hospital. Hello?
1: Hello?
0: Oh, Kasa friend.
1: Pacho me, Kasa si Dansuman.
0: Dansuman.
1: Pacho
0: me. Me wa shy man, Zeno, ano peya, and then a consultation, me nyaswa le counseling. Oba watch our 10 minutes, oko obed, why?
1: Pacho me, eja nyamin shrub.
0: Me da si.
1: Anya oke siya.
0: Mo.
1: Eja bed. 3 years, you know, me can one of the day, I
0: won't
1: panier. The abominable panier was dying. The one I'm the call, the young Basabasa, Nami called doctor. The boy I had my 8 years.
0: Jesus Christ.
1: Papa, there's a me two one in Fiatty, and she a mare me two, me nine, me two, and come. Ah, me bowing channel.
0: Okay. Jesus Christ. Better 3 years.
1: Yeah, 3 years.
0: From 3 years, you know, HIV will be 3 years.
1: 3 years.
0: 190, sir.
1: 190, and
0: your
1: doctors are
0: here. I'm HIV.
1: I'm saying HIV.
0: What you mean, can I help me? Can I wash my
1: hands?
0: I'm not sure. O kwa ya kwanche wiye no. O kwa hospital se yale ni no boje mu bio.
1: Ye ti yale ni ni mu kwe mu papa.
0: E me bio da. 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Hello.
2: Hello.
0: Hey, dum radio no mame.
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0: Oh, what is your order? Hello, good morning.
3: Hello.
0: Yes.
3: I can't patrol my friends. Papa, I'm in shira.
0: Medasi.
3: Medasi,
0: what did you say?
3: Me patrol me for 43 years.
0: And what about me wapen?
3: Me patrol, I got my pound chenga. 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Then you go for my young girl, what do we get? You won't count. 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
0: My brother,
3: 3 years in which I don't so. A very quiet one don't so. When you, my dear, me buy you such a chassis, me buy you poor university, I pay better than it is so cruel. After they do so cruel, I see no papa, me buy so what the move, so you do you. 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He's on my family by uncle. And I may tell you, come with radio so. Me foul number, I'm about all I sham. 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
0: Pato, a diena a yen crack,
3: Amen.
4: 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O du ashaima main station. Faze no ka. Zeno ka. O fa zeno ka. O soube su o zeno. 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O su o station wa opposite. Hospital na wa General Family Hospital. And ni zeno station ni ye opposite. Dimpacho kai. Na ka na anfo wentrem. Zeno main station. Opposite. There's a hospital. General Family Hospital. And na me nyaswale. Me ye council. Udi unya sifrika ni mwa. No a friend number we are. O friend number na me mana e babe for me patro de number no make up. De number no make up. 0244 07 2006 0244072006 0244072006 Brabedu Ashamai Fazenu car Usubesu Zenu main station opposite hospital na one general family hospital Bijina hospital na nim na frame me number no medamu nyina ase 0244072006 0244072006 0244072006 Nyankopɔn nhyira mo.

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0: Zoma this year. 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Radish now, no one can see it. Nobody did come out, smile, you're sat, no, sorry. 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Never have a deal come on that show choir. Be chairman of pay in the Hutchino. Be chairman of pay, baby, or the betway, I said. But I let Miss Amo and lay a miminda. And lay a miminda. And lay a miminda. And lay a lot of bad time. Me no baby do not to whom come on. Me no baba teach you not to whom come on. Minu baba ya dey ever be dilo to unkomo but ni never who team of machi a man who you abufu a man who you him ya na sika wo sem ya na yakana ni breso mi si ya na sika wo sem ya na yakana ni breso a konfosi em fi ya mon pae a konfosi ni ya pae a so fosi ya mon pae en kra fosi em fi ya me ya ni nyana so bia me no kasa o da so da ho chirem en embe chro kwa Mr. Amu be fa so ni na betimi abo ya ho. Because there be a medical case, me Mr. Amu. The bad situation I will tell me in car. And you can't compo in this city, Sam. Me no can of clear because there be a medical case, Juma Rena Yano. And you will be on the can of clear of the Yanusum. And then you will be asking a while by a book. To send none of what Mr. Amu can. And Mamma who knew him, Mamma who knew him. Nayana Sikan was some, a Yanya can and Nibiruso. Who put to a dear tribute? What do you to a tia chat when you're not to need that? Be a mere Mr. Munuka say. Be a mere about Dahuchim. Be a bear you da penye. Minuka say ya too. Minuka say be a man in the year. Minuka say Pussica serious. Nesubus house of Waffle and wine. Will my be Tima Humachin? Juma who you and Juma and yo. Baby, what if you do? It be out the security. And you say security, Juma. Name will make Pussasa pray, I say. Minuka so be Tiamme. Be a who soon ya Juma. But the Bia was soon a crown. You need Chioca. And who shall Sabra Bona and Union Bono Riason? What shall I be a man in Wall? To know what Miss Amun can't mean about. The Ashia Fatun Chen, a Yachian Hatia Nesu Emuye, Madame Catro, Miss Yachian Hatia Nesu Emuye, the origin watching your friend Miss Amun. Be a Utimu Pesicaya, dear. Be a Utimu Baby Nay. Be a Utime, Menuka Soma Mayari. Your friend was half in the city could be a bad day. And in Shanka Radisa, Quancher du Slam Siabra for Moha, Quancher du Slam Siabra for Mr. Amo, Mababa Betanasi, and Panifos will be talk of Hanqua, Shan want to now go home. Be out, tell Mr. Mono Parfain, be out, Semano Parfain, be out, Pescaya, dear. Menuka said, Be out, Dominia, and you are dear, don't know dear to me come. Menuka said, Niaba, what do you to let your children what in your border? Be a Mr. Amo, Menuka said, Mamma, could you only be in him? Be out to maturing at the cra. Come on, come on to your maternatia, Nesu Emuya. Samubakaya last week, Muaminumia Juma, a Riapa, when you and Mirapa, O Bian Wawanyeska, O Bian Wawan Festival, Mr. Amunsem, and tell you what, Mr. Amunkano pay a miniaba, and you contum port and yes, city sem. 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And the measure you must rubber said the last week, Miano. Name a Missam last week, and we are Panama in the key. Miss Ramo, Bobacuti Bacoso. 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A Yavia, and you met. A Yavia, and then you met me, Pacho. 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Because of that time, Bitiam. It be a woo, it could be a Minucaso Cruz or Legion Crano Cauco. 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
0: Yeah, any anymore. But they can't catch us on Mr. Amo. Saturday, Sunday, men for me niagro. I catch it all. Be a friend, I do let you not to watch me come. Me me cash up every lunch now. Cause cash out do I need top on call. 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Mr. Amo me anam tiya me no cash no. 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So who came on a prayer? The SCA dear Bafatun Chen. And Mr. Amo me say, and Radia do my ne, Missy me too show air bo, and Yanya Yumre, Missy me too show air bo, Mupo Mupo, Missy me too show air bo, Nenekra decide me then say, me the banker besas him, we let a year down by the bo. But the ambience of it to open banker net you. 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What the many pabe 30. Or the change different. On your menu cram or mudia. Ope. You all knew our routine. 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One knew what Minuka say two of you them. 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
1: Okay,
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2: no, no, no, no, Lucky Tuesday, Jenny, no, sap, and a women's side. I am now, my dear, no, so to series, no, Madika Kaiser, and you see 1 to 85, and the Indian is 1 to 90.
1: Oh, my dear, 1 to 85, and the Indian 1 to 90, which is five numbers. Okay, oh,
2: every idea, no, so now, a woman, last 2 box, I am a see numbers, no, and no, and a predict. Every winning number one. Oh, we are getting two. And look, and the brother on the side of the mammy. Me, I said, the mammy been challenged. Sebepa. Open your new Juliano. Not the last month, me and the catcher, you know, nuclear to now, Panato. And no, and all my young TSA. Plan the Bob Banana and Amanda. It was us and the mammy, Lupia Bamese.
1: Was selling two share the amount?
2: Yes, was in Chabana 10,000 and 5,000. Nemo make Chabana. Me, you say, make a free 6 o'clock echo.
1: 6 o'clock in the time, and you milana.
2: And you miss 6 o'clock.
1: What's this? So, make Chabana or say, China from and you miss 6 p.m. going.
2: Say, make China kiss from 500 to the echo.
1: Or, Unchal from 6 p.m. going. Send a moon in frame.
2: Send me a moon in frame, and that's our attention at the Amazon. It's when I'm sitting there being a sad year. You bet you make a banana. I said, I tried. Remember that year. And you may back us if you don't have a catch with me. I said,
1: and this is Sia, what if I'm a tear for you? I'm a crowd. I'm a person when you're a baby. Open it almost on the time of day. Now, I'm a girl. I say, I want to say because a few years ago, I'm a brave old cabana and mock. I'm a term. I said, yeah, yeah, yeah, yeah, yeah, yeah, yeah. What you look to know? What you say? Oji yana pen, oji yana pen, oji yana pen. Papa, a tearful, obey your mother.
2: Opa, you said, tell me, papa, very be a child. That's what you say. What mean, chat, every 500 is the airqua. Master, won't you abandon from 5 o'clock going?
1: So, you say, all channel 5 million going, all channel 5 p.m. going, me boy.
2: Yes.
1: So, you tell me, say, all to me, yes, I'll be an idea, and my name, Mano.
2: Debbie, Mr. So when you say which mean Chabana, 500 city, now we're trying to touch a city, 50 city, 20 city, 100 city, I'm Mr. Who be travel when you say 5 o'clock, you had the echo.
1: Okay.
2: Open your next one, Mr. Woody, who be in the ADB? 1,000, 1,500, 2,000. Mr. Abaruba says it's free 6 o'clock to 7.
1: And it was 6 o'clock to 7?
2: Yes.
1: Okay.
2: When you say which mean China can see there, if it's 5 o'clock, when I was saying who Chabana.
1: Okay.
2: Mr. Abba, where you are, Mr. Yababity. And when you said, I remember Castle Red, so there be a 88 opinion. The person who register will be a best and day, 20 Ghana City.
1: Ah, what's your best and day? You're register. Registered.
2: The person who register will be your best and day, 20 Ghana City. I'm more red or time in this canoe. More far banaman, no money parana, where so much abana, a free 5 echo. Never so much and free 500 city quadia. 1:23, 6 o'clock at the
1: airport. Okay.
2: And you send your bay on bows and part me 2 minutes residency. Memphis, Mahano number, Emma Mo. Philip, no one will cast a video swap. Nano me bay a jewel will cast a video, so Mamma Monday the number at 2 Jano. Monfa Philip number and 2 Jama, Tessia Banama will read you honor. No one who said the American, no credit, the air
1: woman,
2: and the Missra or Mom Casaco. Wouldn't you say we need a bear about what I'm so friendly? You've been never my own call for myself.
1: Okay,
2: never my banner herself. On the channel, 3:05 echo. So, what do you mean, channel 5 million? Can you 3:05 echo?
1: Okay,
2: over to my channel, 3:05 million. Quite a bit, so channel 3 6 o'clock here. Echo.
1: All right,
2: Mr. Abano.

0: trying to be a bit much your car. Can be a bit much your company. Sir Philip, you have a woman for the number and two justices.
1: Okay, and you may Philip number and two girls of your heart.
0: Yes, yes. Okay,
1: the patch of your children or turn on the telephone number crown to that. Oh, no. On papa, baby, and was sending a bottle of your belfia. And me, I may find a telephone number of me, me, Philip, me produce a telephone number and found to your own 80 of course, and the patch of offering and money pressure because oh, shut up and your giddies are offering a money yabble man, opa bani biya me bon amana registration 20 Ghana pe fatoso na jiwaba me bon amana registration 20 Ghana pe fatoso titi ya se me be ya na pe ofa pressure fa me 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pe and I do register my phone ni padro say and I person register monne
0: opani minua no host to catch him say ban we the babia na mintwa ne kese
1: okay
0: said the babia asada ne ba ni nkrofo ni nyom be koso ayi dey e dia maye opani ni say me e bo ne be yedin a e tie fo ahin ne beti me register aje atwa na majas da na ko mi bisa o
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0: enu ti and a mem per se, make it Jamaica send 50 city, send 40 city,
1: okay.
0: Send 100 city.
1: Okay.
0: Me register BR by me.
1: Oh, register me per BR.
0: 20 Ghana city. Send a bear man to man, Castle Red was soon.
1: What's the other power? Any people crack 20 Ghana BR register?
0: Open any poor crack 20 Ghana city piano. We register any paku. It's nipper beer and a near brim. You will play a baby at your opinion, and your cassa, and your console will so. And never
1: never be
0: so diet. The person may catch on say, and then Yakupa, I'm a semi research many penny do qua. Upon your obedience, you may do a video to online. What did it? Upon your society, for it's men who are dear way. Then your mere no madam and quank could see up one day. Now, Nancy Ababi see a tsunami mobile trade.
1: Okay,
0: upon your own travel way. Upon your damn young and said, lucky Tuesday, you know. Now, cause I may come and see you to Nanka and the Bremo.
1: Okay. Okay. Oh, Philip, I shall say, I try to want my son any D. Your bubble bubble bubble bubble bubble bubble bubble bubble bubble bubble bubble
0: bubble bubble bubble bubble bubble bubble
1: bubble
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1: bubble
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1: bubble bubble bubble bubble bubble bubble bubble bubble bubble bubble bubble bubble and I'll be to me a chabano.
0: Okay.
1: Jai, what do you want to mean this is also Jai? Okay,
0: yeah, but we don't go to China, no pay.
1: Okay,
0: yeah, but we don't go to China, but three more.
1: Okay,
0: see about what year can you free 5 o'clock yesterday?
1: Okay,
0: let's make China 5 million, 10 million, equal the app. Can you free 6 to 7:30 yesterday?
1: Okay,
0: for number two, Janet, me who tier four.
1: Okay, Mamma for
0: tier four.
1: Okay, mama for telephone number no, and to that number no, and then you 0596 0078 in a 44 we and your cassette 0596 0078 in a 44 0596 0596007874 a 20 Ghana pay and a pay and they on the knife a bus 6 o'clock and the end be a 6 5 6 7 6 10 yeah no yeah sorry jumedia no so number 0596007874 Miss Slow for 20 Ghana to register be Miss Slow register be Miss Slow register be me pacho me pao chow and into the mass on your 2 car by this time I better register be more more friend a baby can register a Philip Eguso church with you know and you have a body in the kakra Miss Slow register be na obi anim ye besi register bi okay Kennedy odiaba Kennedy odiaba the wo abese Yvonne also odiaba Anita odiaba Joshua also odiaba edini de ba na eba ba na eba okay Joshua also odie dem anti no wo abese ne bia ye be body na Enoch also odie aba amafo esen pa na ma 0592 007 8 and 44 and a payout or see about only we shall be from 30 gun and 20 gun and 10 gun and a chain above 5 p.m. and walk with trap for the channel from 500 gun and going a chain above 6 p.m. now walk with trap only when you're okay only we say who to me name nanus were jai and send who sick of your fan baby yeah only we say who to me this were jai and send who sick of your fan baby because it's your mano I'm not for money time you're my friend and to me so when you say what to me in your kind of so yeah guy 0596 007 8 and 44
0: Aye, nipa sabio. What nyaba pa ye dey?
1: Entire. Okay.
0: E sense se what nyaba pa entire. Obey dey at the lotto.
1: Okay.
0: Opanyin aban aye 1 to 90.
1: Aye 1 to 90. Okay.
0: Aye 1 to 90. Obie ro banka se bio so wa aba bi o ha no afa no de ma se dey.
1: Okay.
0: Kocha.
1: Okay.
0: Wo kocha no atu sika ye dey.
1: Egu. Okay.
0: Opanyin me nyame djuma sa. 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
1: All right.
0: Opanyin this week what all so banka se kasa fudi we so
1: da. Dabi. Australia horror more lot to be a friend Australian Lotto series. Okay.
0: Check online crab.
1: Okay.
0: 1 to 85.
1: 1 to 85.
0: Now sign them on a borrowing number now. And you want to pick him on my scene number. Last two, no. Lucky Tuesday, Ebo. Lucky Tuesday, Ebo.
1: Okay.
0: About the sound, but not snap. If I told you,
1: I'm not snap. Okay.
0: And almost a sodiano, almost a Lydia, TMU.
1: Okay.
0: Almost a Lydia.
1: Okay.
0: from 6 o'clock ya kwa kosi 3 o'clock in Chabano.
1: Okay.
0: From 3 o'clock kosi 4 o'clock in Chabano.
1: Okay.
0: Me se me free 5 for ko no.
1: Na wa Chabano. Okay.
0: Dia cha me kasa se de be ya 12 hours in 24 hours in bed e be ya adwuma.
1: Okay.
0: Opportunity
1: the
0: meeting as Matias e born omo honom opaji che mi omo bo honom 450.
1: Okay.
0: 450 no. Opaji ni siye se ko twa na no pasi a hours na wom na
1: eke. Okay, tete, wase na wodi e tete, wase na wodi e. Okay.
0: Siye ye twa na no paya. Ana siye twa na run for opaji na ye just 24 hours.
1: Okay.
0: Attention me basin ti wo se e bro 24 hours.
1: Okay. Alex was wase na wodi e. Okay.
0: I don't tell me, person, you're free 5 years.
1: Okay, open it.
0: Free 5 years. Quarter, next year, same. 1 hour, I'm about to beat you, or maybe 1 hour, it's about 25 hours.
1: Okay, open it.
0: My system didn't mean at the end, catch you.
1: Okay. My phone telephone number to Ghana. I said, I can't bear 4 minutes to be paid.
0: Ah, Philip number to Ghana.
1: Okay.
0: Philip number, I'm on to
1: Ghana. Okay, Philip number. Philip number, I mean, me pardon. Or no, I pick a course, or no, or so, no. Also, we need to also scam, also BBM, or send, or send your money to Abaha. Philip, need to call us now. Number is 0596-0078 and a 44. Team Milano di Abano. From by this time, my banner had been my uncle Chabani Sisia. Much Chabani Gubi Sisia, Master Abano, may you abandon film from 5 p.m. going. Yes, Namo, and I'm also a Mojabana, most spread the Abano, Minabatret. 0596-0078 and a 44. 0596-0078-44 20 Ghana near register 20 Ghana cities near register opening a can be 2-3 minutes and the other catch a Ghana for a member of my name son uncle
0: open in a casa do over here top uncle a drive you are trima my catch a chair for this will be a media bunny boom kucha
1: okay
0: you tell me see a register when you say a brother so no back with the animal was here
1: okay
0: and then you want to remember some account was
1: okay
0: be an arm, a drill tournament man, Casa Radio. So,
1: okay,
0: be an about day tournament man, Casa Radio. So,
1: okay,
0: and it is already some part of a part to go best and this year, but won't change it in the number.
1: Okay,
0: said the Abaya, a brother, the drill, not I'm a drill term, never mind.
1: Okay, Moses also the Abba. Okay,
0: it's a brother to draw, also free, never Saba, and nothing a day.
1: Am I okay
0: about what cow called no Jabani, Mr. Abano Subabo, who may tell me, sir. Yeah, dear Baco,
1: would you be okay?
0: Mr. Dear Yammy Plan, sir, up an in channel from an opay, a cosy 4 o'clock, the adventure.
1: Okay,
0: then we free 5 o'clock, amount to the episode which by the
1: extra. Okay,
0: who turn the sister 5 million, eh, Jimmy Padia, Miss Eh, you book back, what you're there, Mr.
1: Okay,
0: Jeffrey says o'clock a day.
1: Okay,
0: that's a 20 text there, a free 5 o'clock a day.
1: Which we are
0: trying to
1: okay,
0: upon you, my name Yamo, Namusubina Benibini.
1: Okay,
0: said Benada, Yafesica. Samson a planet chese ne su ye bede ye be fesika.
1: Okay.
0: Mon pick a course no na mun save obi biara number.
1: Okay.
0: Na danso ampaya e betwa. E na national e no bi biara be di loto. Na menka mun nyina mo wate.
1: Okay. Nyankopon so enka ho registration no e course 20 Ghana ni pa bi obe fe biya register 20 Ghana. E ti me patcho number ni 0596-0078-44. 0596-0078-44. 0596 0078-44 Nyabo trema Philip Okra because abana 5 p.m. ton na obetwa abana to wa send bia no obetwa wudi na wa twa telephone number enti abana 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p.m. And I'll be traveling. You're passing by Banho by no Bianya Bindi. And the registration because we'll be a register 20 Ghana pay and 2 with the country. Me patch on a pay. Obey the Luto and the two numbers 0596-0078-44. 0596-0078-44. For 20 Ghana Fatum and for the crowd, your Fatum now. Oh, dear, we are off around our board. Yeah, 0596. 0078-44. We Australia series because I'm about to bomb the Nahamachi 450. Go na kona ko check internet and so any yet the difference behind the same thing. And the me patcho and it's a yashem that's from 5 p.m. and about to be a trap. And only say won't to me, Yanisa Jai and send with the car 0596-0078-44. And we say, yeah, sorry, you made the answer 0596-0078-44. 78 and a 44 Philip ebeti e course ni na kama kama kama kama ebusia ye the west obi asani nsika send 20 Ghana ni register ya kra bye bye.
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1: A dear Pana, so be doing a crap, but I didn't go back at your say. Papa Nebon, no, my father, one year diminia. I'll better say, did you over Kubi? 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
1: 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Yeah, cofabeca, marketing with your walk, and we are where you are, Cassa. 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
0: Emma,
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0: All right. 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NDC Regional Communication Team Member, Osansi Deputy Nadmu, Kasout Municipal Assembly. 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
0: Ni Saka Aluti.
1: Yes.
0: Satan be a son of
1: Nin Niba, Moya Fry, and Amudin in the Bamun Vasakam. 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
1: dash
0: Lambert Lambert appear eke cockroach honestly yeah cockroach.
2: This is where he be a
0: friend. Say cockroach. Aha. Also, PC. PC hopeful. Ah, PC hopeful.
2: All right.
0: Ewo, Abikuma South. South constituency. Ah, me makwaba.
3: Me nu amaje oso.
0: Dibi ashiye.
3: Adomne ashiye ne mompae bo. And to Miss Media, no bar, either of the bonus,
0: Sir Cockroach,
3: and as a honorable cockroach.
0: Okay.
3: Aha.
0: Said Miss Aka Corres into so correct. Okay.
3: Any day.
0: But you didn't add a mood. I bet I'm tired of friend. The prof. That be body in both sides in the park. What you say?
4: Agbiali nao. Oh, Agbe means life.
3: Yeah. Agbe
4: betong. Agbe nao means therefore. Literally, that is what it means. But in reality, you know, it's like we are to say that life keeps on getting better. And
3: okay. Okay. We can see. That's why Rico Poku is.
4: Because those times, you know,
0: I have to say,
5: I am looking myself organizer, conscience organizer.
0: He says, "When you move yourself south,
5: yes, conscience organizer hopeful."
0: Okay.
5: Nyame yaduma.
0: Okay.
5: Oh, yeba na anape. I'm fine. Chiamo ye tifo. Momu tiye wa ade fountain time. So momu so mo share. Oh, yeba. Ochina ye Mother's Day. Ana anse sa.
0: Ochina ye Mother's Day.
5: Ah, Ghana.
0: Ati mi mobia.
5: Ghana Mother's real hope.
0: Me say, me mobile five me ba 5 minutes girls. Me mobile two minutes. Mo fan celebrity
5: Mothers. Okay. Mothers. If you are saying for Eja, not more director.
0: Thank you very much. Me na major send me the man.
5: Ah. 2 minutes. Okay. Yo. Oyeba.
2: Another one I control show.
5: Oyeba me da say. Say Eja. Government in power di Eja. Yeba o say yeah mama time now.
2: Opposition party.
5: Mo come as because mass am count door so.
2: Na
5: mo ja da kan nyina amaye. Nti I buy person at the time mo first. Eti no oyeba yeba da say da say da be man yakopon because we can as divine selection at the party. 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Na 7 December, you got to a bar, Ghana, ma, a boson on my bachelor. No. Na eja, manya, udima for you, come off, be a obekama, as mama, udima, as mama, His Excellency, former Vice President, Dr. Mahmoud Baumia, Isha Allah, 2029, 7th January, you'll be sworn in as the next president of Ghana.
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1: 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Watcha yama desi. 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Inti no. Me honestly no e do that say ya na me ra ko ma mi aka ba bi ti e do that say ya na
3: wa ra ko
1: pa because me obi am ma me do me pa me so me do ne pa e ti no ya be ma me nyi na ya ye politician dia oba bi aye o ma me oba bi aye o yiri na ye nchi aye ma me the first female vice president na ya man habilitated happy birthday Mother's Day in advance.
0: So na no na fumi
1: in advance na this is happening comfort adukwe adu no so me ma no in advance na me ma ya ma me Victoria Dede no so in
5: first lady wo ho nka first lady
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1: first lady
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0: ma me dey na okay
1: ye ma me a ye John Draman mama the president ne ho kanfo
0: okay.
1: Your first lady. I think you didn't you come on one because I'm born a basso. A man I would dapper watching. I mean, him say, I'm going to be my movie a bit travel.
0: Okay. Merci. Lambert. 2 minutes.
3: Meraho.
0: Ah, who's a bit in my Raho saying?
3: Meraho, many men are coming up and I are drinking. Senka miniso te sepo anka miniso ama mmae wa ma gana mu.
5: Jajwa.
3: Mira ho papa papa.
5: Gana mba.
3: Minya bisi abo midu ti. Sao kasa anyo mino. Enuna ka minya anka mebo ama mmae wa gana. His Excellency the vice president.
0: You say
3: the vice.
0: That you say his excellency.
3: Her excellency, sorry. The vice, Jena Nopokwajman, my lecturer at UCC.
0: Oh, nice.
7: Oh, okay.
3: On behalf of one other man, I know organ and you know, yeah, we shit and my organ and you know, happy Mother's Day. I reward you and I say, woman bangi. Women's bangi.
0: Yeah, we in coho.
3: Ah, yeah, we shit, man. Until I'm saying, we're one patch or me. Nizakasa one, Mr. Woman bangi. I equate the Kadu to 422 million Ghana city. Nanki Yahoo impact. Nanka near your Mother's Day. Nanka yamami for boost say ya call me ya loans I a dear jumo. And so ye Jessica no see you baby ako. Me fa kwenya you so ma wishe ablikuma south minya penny kwabena kwamina kadye constituent o nyina both MPP and DC. Mother my woho happy Mother's Day to executives Ma Kate, the woman organizer currently. Harriet, the deputy youth organizer, currently, but the current is also because men pay me wasem. Any coordinators are oh, you know, money, you know, happy Mother's Day. Now, my father, Kunya was so me, maybe I now obwa doctor was said, which you mean, I'm poor, China. Any birthday,
0: okay.
3: Yeah, yeah, mommy, Angela, me 2 minutes in swim, Mr. Row.
0: I come cry.
3: Yeah, mommy, Angela, a Fransari. Me mano awoda pa nyampo china nyankopon chira no na koma pa wo de be boa free SHS e ma edin tintiman abedu ne no nyankopon chira no
0: yo brain
7: media happy Mother's Day no crane in advance to say oyo china no crane ye mami yo mono we have to celebrate them and we don't celebrate them enough because they give up most parts of their life so that the family will have a life. Asana, the first person to express the first love or the kind first one man or your mommy. Because of sacrificing the comfort, the nije, the whatsoever, for months, 9 months. Just for you to exist. Yeah, wo we pokrano or your monitor. They say your monitor baby. Oh, call baby, we were ha. They go through so much, and a day to celebrate them is not enough. We have to celebrate them every day, every day. So we are celebrating our mothers for her heart. We are all call school. When you need we a crowd, they are still, their spirits are protecting us. Me and now I was having three set of parents, but none of them is alive. But I know wherever they are, their spirits are still protecting us. See, happy Mother's Day, Grace Atta, of blessed memory, Elizabeth Awuzi of blessed memory. Your first lady, happy Mother's Day. Minu ya omo MPP for no minim. Yes, Mother's Day, almost starting to get the me catcher almost say, Nano, not a bro back. He started that way. Worst of Puno. One stop now, bro. Now 1,005 and now 400 what 450.
0: Can we survive?
7: Bro, there 3,000 and 2,000.
0: Yeah.
7: Until they
0: should what start. Yeah.
7: See, they threw the stone onto the pack.
0: Until
7: I see Mr. Picky Mamu.
0: Yes,
7: that's it.
0: Eight minutes. Can we survive? I don't know how to do it. Brain the best.
7: Brain, yes. A brain, as in, what is in your head? Yeah, that is my name.
8: Brain.
7: B R A I N. Media, no. Can we survive in this economy? Mini, I'm sure we know. Operate me, I can say half empty, half full, depending on the lens that you are using. Is that okay? Until you bet me, I can say, hey, I can't crank a medium kunim. Hey, that be my friends say I've been defeated. Depending on my friend say be a optimist, be a pessimist. Be a what? Your friend was saying, whatever it is, so they are defeated, they have defeated mentality. Is that okay? And it depends on how you are looking at it. But this cup, say, by a half full and not by a half empty, you know, it can also be that medinsu egum. When you say medinsu egum, then bet me I can say half full. But say, me yin from and I'm a non sionu from man, and I'm a sense sionu from man, bet me I can say a half empty because I've emptied it halfway. Is that okay? And this is Ghana economy, no? Say, na enye, okay? Na woman say, kakra, kakra, kakra, e peja, bet me, I can say, oh, okay, it's half, you can say it's half empty. Or say, it's half full. Okay? Because na, na, say, ya, yen yin, ayen, wo, wo, Ghana, ha. Oh, say, ya, ka, from 120 billion, no? Within 8 years. Obi, the cost 726.7 billion. Obi, on unquad, over 600 billion, the kaya kan. Okay, now you must catch this. You can't destroy Ghana because of, but under this current government, you can't buy from. Is that okay? 630 billion at this particular moment. It yet mean can say half empty. We are yet mean can say half full because we are making a progress. You need to now say your debt to GDP. A cover 100%. Am I catch this thing? You now say you can't yet mean your debt restructuring. Say you know him. You restructure your debt. Into your chaos here in October 2022, 2023, 2024. No? You appear there calling him. Because you didn't mean to your car. Is that okay? And never be aware now. Your debt to GDP, 45%. You see, and then say your revenue, no, say 100, 45 to your car. Now 55, now your profit, my. But under the MPP, just nonsense. Just your bobus account. That's what me at the TSA. You can't mean to anti a restructure your debt. It is another 45%. You can't make us say half empty or say can say half full because it's getting better. Is that okay? Now, say, now in the Eurobond market, they close Ghana out of the Eurobond market. Say that be more. We can't want to mean to you. You cannot want to mean servicing more debts. Is that okay? And now under the NDC, you open by a CNCO. Yes, CNCO Bobusia. Yes, CNCO Bobusiano. Contractors are now in Diomoka over 21 billion. Your chairman now say, your friends and world ministers say, if you get through there, down the table, you're about to get through there, down the table, you're about to get through there. I'm aware the way on them all over the country. Say, road contracts will be cost. Say, one chair contractor, no, I want to be in a film and country because you're making one chair. I don't know what to be catching me, say, I don't know, but to be in a film country, say, I'll be my chair, okay, I don't know what you're doing. Unlike before, now say I know the contractor, the contractor, my contractors know. This is party people now. Oman your contractor, your booker likes of one to me, but contractor who are going to there. You do more kind to you, but currently, your chair contractors car. It ain't me. I say half empty. We have to say that it is half full because things are getting better. Is that okay? Now say now your food inflation now 61%. Say now him. Oko market to adiano power con you mean as our cost and a food inflation for the first time in the history of Ghana 2.2%. What do you mean can say half empty? A half full because we are making progress. Is that okay? Now say a Bruno American on a call 1,500 and I'm a payback. And then that 400, 450, 500. What do you mean can say half empty? Okay, MPP now was trying to mean say by this I broke back no equal 3,000. But you're around 400. What do you mean can say half empty? Is that okay? It's harmful. We are rebuilding the country. Is that okay? And then I say, how are you getting GDP growth rate, no? GDP rate, no? Then people form a final. Now you're around 60%, 56 billion. 56 billion. How much pay? I'm going to call 53 billion. Is that okay? Because it's what it means that within 8 years, nobody 27 billion account. And now your GDP growth rate, no? Hey, 114 billion. You say within one year and the 4 months, you know, you had the 31 billion pound. We hope we added is more than what they added in. You think Ghana is having hope? Ghana is having hope. So what you want to say? You cannot say that it is half empty. You can only say that it's half full. Is that okay? You can only say that it's half full. You know your name. Credit rating. You know your decal to the extent that you're saying, you see a credit rating, you're junk. You're junk. And then, your credit rating, you know, about B minus with positive outlook. What you mean can say it's half empty. So we are surviving. We can say that we can survive. We are actually surviving, your friends say, the difficult times. Is that okay? We are talking, if you are talking about the, as for the general inflation, the NIM, your gross reserves. Normal fund from 6.16 billion. 6.16 billion. Is that okay? They call 9 billion. My idea. Oh, to say almost around 2.9 billion account. And then within a matter of one and this year, they call 14.5 billion. Is that okay? Because they were about 4-5 billion account in 1.5 years. Until you can see that under the economy in the hands of John Dramani Mahama, no, it's getting better. So you cannot say that say under John Dramani Mahama, say that be say I bet now I'm a cabby beba and say best busia the atia de rabbi rabbi and moi. And take petrol fans, no, you have be a good seeking fan. Is that okay? Under Jomama by 2016 when he was living over in the dollar account, the sinking fund account, though, was just got $319 billion. Is that okay? When the MPP came, and then they were taking over 1 billion crowning. One more was saying it's Canada now is 64,000, and then within this short time, Nansaya, you buy no sinking fund, your pegano dollar account, the 480 billion account. Right now, no a copy of what. Okay, a canoe and yamma chompo cra by a chair advance. Say, you know, him say 2020 year, your chair, your phone say, $719 million. I bra, it has not matured. Is that okay? The time is not due. So, what one says that the economy of Ghana, I was in a very safe hands. You know, him say, what that tipper on express road no air back. I'm out within short time. Oh, Robert Carol, Robert, me, I got snack, mass now, yeah, Juma, because. The road is very within short time walk. 24-hour economy market, beautiful project by all standard. Hospital, and then I'll be car women's bank. You know, in all the districts, we are going to establish women's bank in every 24-hour economy market. It's Ghana is in safe hands.
0: What time is it, Midas? Lambert.
3: Minya.
0: Meraho.
3: We are the new. Patriotic party. We are the new patriotic party. The elephant is a winning symbol. We shall win to save Ghana. I didn't tell me to you. The last ending, no better. I say we shall win
0: to save Ghana.
3: To save Ghana. Question I will be saying is, can we survive in this our politics? Sir, you will be saying, can we survive? Not just any maybe because we are political parties, you know, M1. Now, me know can be brave. My man rebata, say me time no cross one mepe. Now, abuying you. You see, you cannot just conjure figures and bring them out. I was expecting him say when he was mentioning figures, you know. You'll be able to state it clear or Casano or say debts. You see, last I told you in a sister station that when we are talking about a buyer be broke on one the late Fifia Tamils 2009 to 2016, where they left $29.2 billion. Nanado government, Nanado government from 2017 to 2024 and 25-7 January was 20.2. Now 29, any 20. Now no put 20, no, we can boast of 14 interchanges in this country. Maybe aye, obechebi lamte aye, echire hayaye. Abwa mubi biara obe juma ukolebu. Ebi ye nungwa interchange. Okay, pokwasi interchange. What am I say? Temale interchange. A lot that we did under the NPP.
0: So Pokwasi interchange was started by the SY government, now the in power.
3: SY government, they are suboform. You just interjected, that's why, or they are suboform. Just answer me before, or they are suboform. So please.
8: It was even a treaty.
3: Let us enjoy the discussion. Said the member kind. You see, before we can survive, we need competent leadership in this country and not incompetency that we are seeing. They are still thinking that they are in opposition campaigning for votes or campaigning for the seat, and they are lamenting or so ever. Minya, menoka sebre yo kan adept in sense amno. Unim gana kasisi ya.
8: ye fri abem ne sa wodi sa de mebo chiro asat npp e fri abem 7 january na na Ghana kanye na is around 49.7 billion US dollars and me no ka say is around 63.2 billion US dollars just few 14 months she gaba ababeka. So when we are talking about say a bit media mesre obo ebrobo, you see, you are talking about inflation say inflation hit 61 and you correct. Yes, inflation to me calls so that through 56%, not 61.
7: Inflation, but food inflation, 61%.
8: I never interjected.
7: Inflation was 54, but food inflation.
8: Bring your time. Open your time.
7: You misquoted me.
8: Put it down. Me time we magic ashemu. Abamu kwa de magic. Mister, you for abamu na inflation na saying. Even if it is 23, and inflation is saying, even if it's 3.7, are we feeling anything? Me patcho do kuno bose ni sito no na sasana mi bisa petro e boye sen ye fri abema na petro a liter e 12.30 pesos and petro ye to na sen it's around 14 cedi 33 pesos diesel ye to na sen it's around 17 cedi ye fri abema na diesel e 14 cedi. So what are they saying? If we are living under incompetency John Dramani Mahama and that there is high cost of living. And then I'll be the phone your mother break our port because yeah, the taxes be break demorage our channel. Ghana for you may go under John Dramani Mahama, His Excellency, because we you know, Ghana will be able to do something near your mama or buy a month for you make what's saying or can big push. Big pusher and a road contract analyst maker to say, so we have 1 kilometer road, a 25 million to 35 million under the John Dramani Mahama government, His Excellency. A kilometer of road is 81.23 billion US dollars. Million Ghana city, triple fold of the money. I blow alarm and sana, His Excellency, but out of America say, and you won't wash him. Okay, for first stage, and about out. No, and what are they talking about? Almost about 14 months. Almost here, the party plan NDC government to me. Aye, you can see for Sedemica Women's Bank, but do you see it? They told us 24-hour economy 133. I go to say, I quite watch it. They are all rhetorics to win power. You be so on to me, engine. They complain about Galamse, but we sit here today, His Excellency John Dramani Mahama, about how say his government is a party popular doing Galamse more than everyone here. Akwes is saying, yeah, well, memoir, no, we are not allowing institution to work. Why? And judges in Ibiashe, a Sabi, Unu Swart and Honomana, a Talion shall send this in, but the way you be a NDC. We are using state institutions to fight against people who criticize against the government. Can we survive?
0: Sir Judge, in the ordinary man, I'm not the ordinary man.
8: Because he thinks that somebody has done him fever. Therefore, Bibinia is missing any fever. Minia, TMBA, under the NDC, under the NPP, within our first year, not free SHS, really will be entry. Under the MPP, we were able to add up to our national ambulance cars from 58 to 307. Count me one can't tell me. NDC, at the other count, I hear and memoya yakwe. Omo and can't tell me. And even recruitment, then a Kosovo. They promised the teaching recruitment, say it will be automatic posting, but you're not a Kosovo. Almost a nurses automatic posting and then of course we are not seeing it. Nanki at your memoir and Sabi say a bit media under incompetence say Sabi Niger a desert Burkina a desert catch us a memo tomatoes memo onion and we see an incompetent president going to beg them. Take it as an opportunity and create your for people. What are we saying? And then Lord first quite saying. High cost of no can be first no send me offer a plane 900 CD our crack o kumase and then 2900 me bo amon kan jere me bo amon kan jere me. You see, the NDCs, as we know, they are what you call political nuisance takers. Oh, well, you are not one man. I'm only she, the man or minor, or my baby, near my papa and people, memoir, they call themselves social intervention, they are social democrat. But can they pinpoint any social intervention policy program they have rolled in this country? I can call NPP capitation grant. I can call free SHS, the whole World Health Organization, IMF, about say, for the past 20 years, policy and your impact on Africa, a free SHS program.
0: Now, where do you know, sir?
8: At the end of NDCIA, they should spare us. They should fix the messes that we are going through. There is high cost of living. The rent is going high under their dispensation. And inflation at 3.5. We are not feeling it in our pocket. Or money, why you did? You did it once, did 3 days time. You young can hear pony at them.
0: Who did it once?
8: And then never mind the second group. Miss Obia, second group. Who to me catch for a civil servant to say, well, Yentia say, now you keep it 9% increment of a salary. Where previous government was giving 23-24. Then we threw on just 3 days now. You go and increase a government machinery. All those are the office of the presidency. Salary over 100%. And you are living. They look at the scandalous activities across Womabem.
0: Okay, Medasi. Lambert. Appear and no. Nisaka.
1: Yes, sir.
0: Mm-hmm. You have 8 minutes.
1: Mestre Mugan and Central Fo. My human say so be a political animal and a politician. No but tram and him. No can be a in him. Irrespective of who interest. Any a man who are domino. I was so manic TSS and no can again. When we are bear my aspire, so be a PC. No, I'm not attacking you. You see, there was a difference about only the other communicators in them. Your mama can't be a beer, say. The party for a sugar, I'm saying, you'll be a cancer, I'll be a beer. Yeah, catch me and cranny. But you can't me, you are sentimental, but you are a beer, neck canoe, the minty mink and papa. But so be
9: catch up,
0: but your man in the time, we are
8: your mama and can't be a beer, that say. The political party, two galamse, MPP, and a mum resume, a mum minister for environment, and a true letter, and a GTV interview. No, I'm not saying letter, I couldn't see me. No, our president, I would for Ado Nice, but when he is it on record? It means you went easy. MPP for San Kai say, John Dramani Mahamani NDC Abano. Pay the constitution, but them need more. Pay the constitution, or be out to a banya bonemini. Now, if you're offering 18 years and above, and Tim Crawford at 2 about 2012 for Ghana, it be a count and a 2 about 2016, it be a count and a 2 about 2020, it be a count and a 2 about 2024. And Sam Funine or Mucha, as he said, Ghana for 2 about 77, you want to mean me now, it be dad or one's out. Oh, yes, I don't know. No one sees your moon. Why am I near Tosso? In Central Nimbi or Ghana. Now, media, Miss CSM. Or say, NDC in Copa, Iraq of Wacho, Acho, a son say, will be dumb NDC, we did Iraq of Water. We rack of Foyen Papa 8 mate. In the meantime, be a man in the young. O be a swan and a bit yano nominating in Yavi. In the make Ghana stations be warm in tea. 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
0: central ni be ya.
8: I'm in commerce. NDC and Shen Obewa, who could far form, I want to be contesting lesson because only good standing. And in Crawford, you recognize your mum, so we are NDC for any card bury NDC for umbetting your contesting lesson. And you bet, baby, not service, I've been any agent, no Cassati, you be, no see Yem as a political party, young Copacho, I didn't know Pache, I didn't know Pacache.
9: me pese me bisa ne say science control me pese me bisa ne say emra na bro regional chairman emra na Ashanti regional chairman o didi joma ma ne ne yira tem no wo gana na o ma nya ni ma bia wo hu 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expecting say by Monday the minority caucus in parliament e be ba be pa Ghana for cho ye we jagba we MP eba out eba accuse NDC a day after and omo here demonstration e wo wager say children's hospital ye former first lady and World Bank kan bo mo see here no say hospital na ewie na ye mi anu World Bank information
10: but
9: say e say no omo here no na me bi cause wa anto ye inti sika wo so omo release no omo release ye inti contractor ne niamo e wo so wo ye no onwie e na contractor no so kokko odumpo e me de ensa ato saade no so si e besere okobo should come out again by then no no no ye the health minister e na onye MP bi but because ye MP e wo wage agbawe o ka leadership of what MP bi won inti they should come out and apologize eh me tu am asem so no o hen ba mpenyum force in your teenager no and no send the session if Ghana man you send there. Yeah, be trans TV say as I come see and so. The other name be we were quiet can and you know but I are coming. Yeah, now old debate say. Most of times and so, it be our good meeting now. Ubet say, why bring, why drink, say, yen no crema on party no fine yer duma, not party not take his stand. Intimate straight if war. Say, your mum find chay, a better rested you are. At times, what come and when you are dreaming, when you send your walk and when you are adding your dreams, but party stands. And a party until we resign in so no, when you mean can send you almost stand. And so who's a politician be a cassa, see you, you. Me, oh, I know, I'm telling you, me personally.
0: I didn't know. His Excellency can be no.
9: Tom Rebia,
0: drunk a crack.
9: No, men can't send from me. See, obey me, I'll call meeting. Wo wa bin se no yam fa ye duma na pe de Ghana constitution so ne dodo on be gya tum no eno e na ye stand nti party fa stand at times no untimi entwe wo hu enfi stand meti ye e bia me wonu e bia na adamfo bi a contest election wa NPP na e bia me party ni so contest at the moment I make say me support me nua na o say me resign wo party nti ni am ni bi wo ho a wo ye politician and now ye party ni a wa qualify wo betumi a contest election no ni am ni bi wo ha wo ntimi nka in the media, yeah, na we feel say sa same on topic I woke in. A Ghana four ni bit me a case and say, O moon or mucho mujam, and O moon send yes, you or mofa, O moon or mako game you know, and O moon never. But me, hey, I hope a Ghana and your heaven, and deep in the better, I'll better see you moving. We'll be out now, no pay, so the deep barco.
0: In 3 days.
9: My men cannot say this. Me ba have you on no part as man goofy. Me ba have you two times I'm in the media. He's not my friend. On no part as man goofy.
0: Hey, Lambe.
9: Hey, me. Minimum ni nkomo ayade wechi ohu mi mbo because I know many muso obeye parliamentary candidate to many nti it is normal ozo didi ba ku enti di inwo me meka ba Ghana fo do do na
0: na do anu si
9: mpacho mi Ghana fo a omo and then di no omo Ghana and then di si omo Ghana minia it's just a year and how you know half of 4 months in the omunim nra na ye course omunim na na ye course me dey dey 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as my boss ukwa send your work schools need day uku do assembly wa e ye school fufuro afina uku se send me bia obi a send me bi omo e bi a hunko school dampo watra assembly ho for 2 terms na kwa ko ho 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Yen ye did say, Yen ye did say, a marine soon, a beco habitu. Or anybody near yin to me, a bit to him, Mamma Ghana for. Near to me, and a bit to him. A Ghana for seeing quarters here. And my wife, Ghana, eh,
0: I mean, that's me, Saka. Quabra?
10: Oiva,
0: Bugrame.
10: Oiva, Rao.
0: Hey, not a bobby, Rao, be around, what are you?
5: Me run, hua, ma. And this is communicators, me brothers, for me near and down with you. Some come more, bear me. Now they are sending me out today. Now come much 1.5 years, almost, say, what, 1 year, 5 months.
11: 14 months,
5: okay. Into Yanka by this time. Nanka watch near my way. No, Emma. When you be my wife, I was a jab on the chronobium. Mini on Isaka, allo take a say. O si minority for me patcho. And MP no wa wejagba we. O me patcho. Ey! E wasa odi asi da mano. Abra wo fit da, wo constituency to an constituency so. O tima mufu ono, constituency no, so mumba yaria. Amu dombe basa, you know, children hospital na, fufro na kufu adu esi no. Nese MP, wetumia fighti amande yetumia kasu within 3 weeks ye baba be bia de na no meanwhile ade na ye ayey ready last year December ina ye ready sesia wo se World Bank se contractor no eden ina eh contractor no ni World Bank ni ibia contract bia wo oni Ghana Health Service ena wo contract enti se mo wo misappropriation ni nema bi wo ma look ohiba na otumi wo se Ministry of Health, Ababa Kazem, Bank of Ghana for say machines now contract and cotton were inflating 11 times. E. Only by Tanka, me phone a 2 CD near Tono. Now me call Cotomenti, my young 4 CD. I mean, any 4 CD as Anka Benjamino. Now, where there, me the 2 CD Macumacumacumacumaco 10 and 11 atoso. Abba. Abba. Me one contract and Sundra or the release Abba. Or send Tessa. 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
8: I was so dying, Pinance, because who calls stress before? Oh, my dear, Mumbai Baho.
12: I agree.
8: Anything I was so done, Honorable Jerry, I met Shaib, I say. On the most demonstration upon the most rule. Obi, I am in a baho, or Cohoso could turn the panel medical bills, or quite any panocratia, Punguma, yet the drip is in the panel. Also, Ohana, to me, for the because now, no, now, your demonstration is also on the crack, or a media for granting interview. On all kind of demonstrators, on kind of demonstrators, no. 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Hey, I reward your mobile. And Jumbi,
13: the victory of Jeff is coming again.
8: Oh, Jumbi, I wouldn't say that. Say
0: it,
13: the doom song of Jam is coming again. The doom song of Jam is coming again, again, again, and again.
8: The doom song of Jam. Asaba Jam. Mama, His Excellency, the first time I was able to call, was Batsos. The first one, the Kototor, signing agreement, power agreement, binuma, take or pay. Take or pay. Nipa no produce power, no. Uber you saw, Uber Tiaka. What about agreement, no, no. MPP for by neighbor review any be ye hun ye mania makakra klebi, and I just take or pay, ni binu omotete so, e bi o krampua, ne, agreement from 60% and a bia 40 e bia ya chem se se ya baba nya bia 50 almost one for 50 e bia what you say but the point is me see ohinba ye ka mambo papa eh e wa Ghana ha e you the only MPP political party
12: who determines that
8: enna etumi e di amambo papa ba
12: who determines that
8: ohinba MPP ba Ghana 40 mambo for eh ye the policy sir e be ma hu here like on hare ana ye ka ne say o e ba jobo e ta yo le te oh, you better you let him. What you say? Obey relief. What you say? Yeah, the police is back to say free SHS. I had to buy it. Who meant this for Dua or Mumba? And we free SHS and they do university. Now, so I'm a faso and demonize free SHS. No, and I have red, gold, green traffic lights. 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
8: 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I must say affect to cocoa price.
3: MVP.
8: NDC. Pure. I say another way. Dollar and daddy. I'm going to calculation. I was saying we make cocoa for 6,000. 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My mom is

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0: It's your boy Kingy Boy, and I'm with my man DJ Kasito. Hey Kasito, who ya guy wati? Hey Kasito, who okrom wati? Kasito, who ya G wati?
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0: Yes, I will recognize Rare. Of course, you already know. There is no need to talk about it. Because you know when it comes to entertainment. Oh my God. Just relax. Well, let me check. You have to, you know, no doubt. Because I think it's about time we should get rid of this armchair. Revolution doing nothing for the forefront. My guy, you already know. As we proceed to give you what you need from the realest of our time. It's me, myself, and I, DJ Lord Dash. You can call me Stepping Wolf. You can call me Godman. You can call me Believe. You can call me Night Wolf.
1: CEO.
0: My friend Believe. Or Godman.
1: Facebook.
0: Yes, of course, we recognize real. One of them says, do we can say, we need to ball. We need to party hard. Of course, we need to party hard. Because you already know. By this and I'll go shape a bit chilly. My guy, you need to kill stress. You know what I mean?
2: We can jam at the good sec.
1: DJ Lord Dash.
0: Of course, we recognize real. And you already know. Said, do we can say, honestly, what boy you must have for Monday to Friday? And he said, do we can say, they are kind of jam, mommy. Of course, I'm the king of airwaves. I'm the king of entertainment. You can call me President, aka John Dramani Mahama. Oh my God, Ghana is mine. Yes, we must have got it. Got it to know the yes, of course. I can't. What's this one fun? Come on, then into me. What did I say? It's a damn fire. So when it comes to entertainment, you know, we bring you from the hot wave. Go some fresh from the oven. Yes, and I do drop sounds. You already know. When it comes to the artist slots of the week, you already know. There's no need to talk about it. No doubt, my guy.
1: 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Hot weekend jam. Hot weekend jam. Hot weekend jam. Hot weekend.

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5: Yeah, so as we proceed to give you what you need from the rest of our time, you already know Mark section. Yes, I'm the only Lord. Of course, Lord be any of you. That's why they call me God man. 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
0: What up? 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

0: All right, believe we recognize real. 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So sit back.
1: 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Lord Dash. 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

0: So they call this one Africa, first time I play. But you know what? I got a special request coming from Osika. You really back? Yes. And we live on TikTok. They say we should have to. No, I have to play this song again because and you know Emunde. Of course, and it's my listener. I need to do whatever I play to them. So as you sit back, relax, you know, and enjoy yourself with your tune.
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